0: beste Musik für das Saarland.
1: SR1.
2: I told her everything, kept no secrets. She saw my strengths, told her my weakness. We were invisible in the city lights, but I never

Maybe I'm never satisfied. I made a lot of poor decisions. Yeah, I made some revisions.